0: the NAT will yield an attempt to assist as appropriate. Good evening. It is 8 o'clock. Well, 8:02 now, but close enough on Wednesday. It's time for the Four States NAT. My name is Mike. My call is KB7THL, and I am located in Greencastle, Pennsylvania. Tonight I am your NAT control station. The Four States NAT is sanctioned by the Antietam Radio Association of Hagerstown, Maryland, and uses this 147.090 repeater located on Mount Key Rock in Cascade, Maryland. Repeater access requires a PL tone of 100 Hz. The Four States NAT is open to all licensed amateurs. You do not need to be a member of the Antietam Radio Association to participate. It is now time for check-ins. I will begin with a roll call of stations who are recent regular check-ins. After that, I will pause to take check-ins from stations who are not called, but who would like to check in. Please be patient if you don't hear a call during the roll call. As I said, there will be opportunities to check in, even if your call is not called. If you're new to the NAT, please give your call sign, name, and location when you check in. And all are invited to check in. Stations will be called by state, and within each state will be called by alphabetical order according to call sign. Tonight, we will start with West Virginia, then Virginia, then Maryland, and finish with Pennsylvania tonight. 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K2LN. 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
0: Good evening, Rich. KF8ANN. Okay, that's the West Virginia roster, a roll as I have it. Are there any other West Virginia stations wishing to check in at this time? Please call now. Okay, moving on to Virginia, KC4RCR. AQ4OWO. And that's the Virginia roll as I have it. Are there any other Virginia stations wishing to check in? Please call now. Okay, moving on to Maryland, AB3KP. C3PN.
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3: 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K3MMM. Put me down as listening only. I'm listening while I'm driving.
0: I got you listening only, Mike. Stay safe out there. It looks like you're still getting some of this nasty stuff, but it should clear up soon for you. 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
4: 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Please check me in and out, Steve.
0: I've got you in and out, Brad. Thanks for stopping by. 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
5: Good evening, Mike. This is KD3AOV in and out tonight, please. Thank you.
0: Good evening, Dave. I've got you in and out. KD3YGV. KK3F. And 3DRL. And 3HJB. And 3HQB.
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0: Good evening, Bill. 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And 3ODA. And 3ODE. And 3VGS. And I2W. 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
0: Evening, Stan. I've got you in and out. Thanks for stopping by. 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
11: Hi, good evening, Mike, K3PAM. Yeah, please check me in and out, too, also. Have a good evening.
0: I've got you in and out, Pam. Thanks for stopping by. K4ZDH. K6MOE. KA2C. KC3AHW. KC3UNI.
12: KC3UNI, please also check me in and out 73s, everyone. I just have something I'm kind of in the middle of, but I hope everyone has a great week.
0: 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Thanks for stopping by. 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
0: Good evening, Scott. Yes, please stay safe on the roads, especially if you're navigating this weather in addition to the roads. KC7MRY. 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
14: KD3ARX, checking in from Waynesboro. Also mark me in and out, please. It's been a long day.
0: Absolutely know that feeling, Kate. Thanks for stopping by. I've got you in and out. 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
15: 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We had a good bit of a storm go through, but fortunately it went through quickly. And while it was still raining, I was able to reconnect the antenna in time for this net. Everybody have a good evening. Stay safe, and glad you can see a rainbow. KD3CFI out.
0: Thank you, George. 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KK7PWE. N3MPB. 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
16: 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Thanks.
0: Good evening, Paul. I've got you in and out. W1LDE.
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0: Good evening, Peter. W3NKA. WB3JPZ. Okay, it's the end of the Pennsylvania roll as I have it. Are there any additional Pennsylvania stations wishing to check in? Please call now.

0: wishing to check in, please call now. And if you're not already on the roll, please provide your call, first name, and location. Okay. Well, that makes an even 20, a few ins and outs, but that works. As some said, there's weather, and others said it's been a long day, so we absolutely get that. This is KB7THL, Net Control Station for the Four States Net this evening. Okay, we've got a few announcements tonight. I'm going to go down the list. Steve provided. Remember our members in hospitals and nursing homes. Cards, visits are always welcome. I have KB3GBF Jerry Rosenberry is in the Shook Home in Chambersburg. Are there any others we should mention tonight? Okay. The next Antietam Radio Association meeting is Tuesday, May 19th. It'll be an activities meeting. I believe Joe said it's the beginning of planning for Field Day. It will be preceded by the pre-meeting gathering, social time, food, drink, fellowship. The pre-meeting is at 5 to 6:30 p.m. at American Legion Post 42 on Northern Avenue in Hagerstown, followed by the ARA meeting at the Mogginsville Church at 7 p.m. The ARA does have a variety of nets, including tonight's Four States Net. They are all listed on the ARA website, antietamradio.org. I'll repeat that again later. Tonight we have the 6-meter net following this Four States Net. The 6-meter net will be on 50.151. Net Control Station is HERM, K2AVA. The Aries Net is the last Thursday of each month. The next Aries Net would be May 28th. It is on the 146.940 repeater in analog mode at 7 p.m. local time and followed at 7:30 p.m. local time on the 447.975 in fusion mode. The Racy's Nets actually happened last night, May 12th, and that will be the last one until September. It is the, I believe, September 19th, if I remember what I announced last night. Nope. September 8th. I believe it'll be September 8th, but September will be the next Racy's Net. Please watch for announcements from Joe, and you can also refer to the website. The ARA 10-meter net is the first Monday of each month, making the next one June 1st. It is at 8 p.m. on 28.385. The net control station is Evan, KC3YGV. Please contact him if you have questions about that net, and just check in if you have the opportunity that night. The ARA Drive to Work Net, or Gathering, since it's a little less formal, is weekdays about 8:30 a.m. to about 9 a.m. It is on the 146.940 repeater. Both retirees and those driving to work are encouraged to check in, chat with each other, a cup of coffee. If you're driving, be careful with the hot coffee. That's my addition there. And catch up with friends on the radio who may or may not be members of ARA, but hey, we're all in this to talk on the radio.
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0: Monthly breakfast. Well, next one will be May 30th at the Hub City Diner, 9 a.m. Please contact Bob, KD3JK, to make reservations so that he makes sure that

0: diner has enough seats available for the group. Field Day, Summer Field Day, ARRL Field Day, is the last full weekend in June, this year making it June 27th and 28th, with setup on Friday, June 26th, operations on Saturday and Sunday, and then breakdown on Sunday afternoon. Voice, digital, and two CW stations will be set up this year. Nelson, K2C, will have the trailer for regular CW operations, and the GOTA, Get On The Air station, will be set up specifically for those who are just learning or relearning CW and want to try their skill in an easy environment. It'll be geared to operate slow speed CW with coaching available. And there will also be voice, sideband. I'm not sure what other stations will be set up. Please join us at the next activities meeting, as I mentioned, next week. And beginning preparations will be occurring and discussed. July 4th event at the Washington County Agricultural Center. Washington County has asked the ARA to assist with some activities and some tasks during the event. There'll be a table for ARA and some coordination with county activities. Cliff, W3KKO, does need others to assist. Please contact Cliff, W3KKO, to find out more specifically as he finds out more, and offer your assistance to volunteer for that day. It could be a very long day, but with multiple people, it makes it a little bit easier for any given individual. Equipment for sale, please see the club website, again, antietamradio.org, for equipment for sale. Things get posted and up and down as available or not available. Are there any other announcements for the net this evening? Please call now. Okay, hearing none at this time, we'll run down through the role or the roster of folks that checked in and are not in and out or listening only as I copied it. This is KB7THL, net control station for the four states net this evening. And I believe we started with West Virginia, which would make KC2EFA. Rich, you're up first, sir.
1: 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Good evening to all, and hope everybody's finding the little advertising gimmick that I'm doing interesting for the... For everything from the Four States Net to the Antietam Radio Association's club meetings to the other various nets that are coming on. And since I usually am so good at timing out repeaters and timing out everybody that is at meetings, I'm going to say 73 and hand it over to Net Control. 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
0: Thank you, Rich. For anyone who doesn't know what he's talking about, there have been a variety of announcements on the 94, the 09, and the, I believe, the 975 repeaters. As Rich said, regarding meetings, regarding nets, upcoming activities, I'll throw this plug in for him. He'd like to know if you think it's Live or Memorex, for those of you that remember that question. And there'll probably be some discussion at upcoming club meetings as to thoughts, effectiveness, etc. But I, for one, will throw out the thanks to Rich for making it happen in whatever format it continues forward, but getting that marketing out there could be a fantastic thing. Thank you, Rich. Okay, moving on, AC3PN. Bob, good evening.
2: AC3PN. going on here, really. I'm off to Dayton in the morning, so and I'm working on putting together a novice station, so I'm building that around an old Globe Scout transmitter, and I've been working on putting a shopping list together to put together sort of an authentic 50s and 60s novice station. So, big chopping list for date. That's all from me. AC3PN, back to Nick.
0: That sounds good, Bob. I'll have a blast out at Hamvention. I have no doubt you actually will, or the others that are going. I can't make it this year, but still hope to get back in the future. I know I had a blast each year that I was there. Safe travels. K2 AVA, Herm.
3: Yeah, good evening. This is K2 AVA. Yes, I watched the storm go through. We had, our weather system here recorded 31 lightning strikes within a mile of our area. The rain was kind of moderate. So right now it's someplace over east of Frederick. Actually, it's heading kind of northeast. So I see Harrisburg is on a watch thing there. So they got much more of a storm than we did. Anyway, I guess I just pass it along there, K2 AVA. And I'll see hopefully somebody in 50.151, K2 AVA.
0: Yep, that was fast moving. It was, and you could kind of see the sky getting dark if you were outside, and then all was on top of us, and then it was gone. But in theory, folks are reconnecting antennas, or already have, and hopefully you'll have some folks on 6 meters. Thank you, Arm. Next up, N3HQB. Good evening, Bill.
4: Hey, good evening, Mike. Not headed to Dayton this year, but it ought to be an interesting weekend. YouTube product announcements. Maybe some AI, maybe some SDR. Lots happening with AI and SDR software. It's all good. I think it's boosting Flex Radio, which I'm an advocate for. There's some new software called Ethernet for Linux, Windows 11, and the Mac. And they're loading it up with features. And Marcus, for his Mac version, has added some key improvements as well in the last couple of days. So, don't know if they're saving the big announcements for Dayton, but always nice to check in and see what's going on. Back to you, N3HQB.
0: Yeah, technology is progressing faster than some of us can keep up with, but you're right, never know what big announcements will be made at Dayton. Sometimes there are leaks ahead of time, and sometimes it's just good news when you get there. Thank you. Cliff, you said no traffic. I had always learned to separate traffic and comments, so I'm going to ask, do you have any comments for us tonight?
5: Hey, good evening, Mike, W3KKO. The no traffic statement is just kind of a force of habit from the other nets that I'm on. But other than the comments, I haven't heard anything more on the other one. Celebration. I guess there are the volunteers out there. Keeping track of them for the volunteers and the workers there to come and go. So that's more or less.

0: Okay, Cliff, I got about a third of that. It was fairly noisy and in and out of the repeater, but I did copy no specific comments. You're still awaiting more information for the table and the radio accountability that the county has asked for their radios checking out and checking in. And I'll throw out the comment again. If anyone's interested in helping, anyone is available to help Cliff on July 4th at Washington County Agriculture Center, please get in touch with him. His call is W3KKO if you didn't get that. Okay, moving on. Let's see, Pennsylvania KD3CFI. Good evening, George.
1: 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KD3CFI. Nothing really a whole lot to report. Like I said earlier, we had a storm come through. Fortunately, it was pretty fast. And while there was some wind and some lightning, I didn't really see much in the way of damage or anything like that. And it blew fast enough that I was able to reconnect my antenna right before the net started. I was contemplating trying to figure out where my portable might hit the repeater if I were standing outside in the rain. So I guess that's sort of a mark of my dedication, but I'd rather be sitting here inside on the base. That's really all I have tonight. Everybody have a good week. 83 CFI.
0: Well, thank you for the dedication, George. But I'll throw out the safety disclaimer. Please, nobody impersonate or try to duplicate Ben Franklin standing outside with an antenna in the air instead of a kite. That level of dedication, while maybe appreciated, is really not necessary. We have lots more nets and meetings and all kinds of other fun stuff. Moving on. Eric, W1LDE, good evening.
2: W1LDE, good evening, Mike, and everyone on the net. Not much for me other than I did get my rainbow pick after the storm, so that was fun. Always try to catch as many as I can. You've got to keep his memories. Also, there was some discussion last week. I'd mentioned I had passed up the red phone at the Hagerstown Ham Fest, and I was able to connect with N3HJB and actually bring that home and add that as a novelty item to my shack, kind of like the hotline, either the bat phone or NORAD, Raven Rock, nuclear codes, whatever. I just thought it would be cool to have. So if he's on the air, special thanks to him. That's it for me. Thanks for your take. I'll send it back to you, W1L.
0: Excellent, Eric. Glad you were able to hunt that down and get your hands on it. When I first started in the fire service, the red phone in the fire station was a direct line from dispatch. And when it buzzed, it didn't ring, it buzzed. It was an odd, loud buzz thing. That was everyone else headed for fire engines and ambulances while the officer took the phone call because we were going somewhere and doing something. So nostalgia at its best of whatever version. Thank you. Peter, W3LIX, good evening.
3: Hello, Peter here, W3LIX. Well, evidently there was a rainbow out there that I missed. But I did catch one. I was on a cruise a couple of months ago and looked out the back window and had a nice rainbow. I got like 80 zillion pictures of it, of which I can use about three or four of them only. They all look reasonably good, but it's really hard to focus on a rainbow, you know, so I did get them. I'll probably make a slideshow with somewhere over the rainbow in the background. Working back and forth with Butch on working on the Hark hike of what position I'm going to be in, so I sent an email to him real recently, to see what's going on with that. There's something about traveling 2 miles to a spot that a car can't get to. So I had some questions about that, so I'm waiting for an answer on that one. And nothing else much happening here, I don't think. But my antenna, I was having trouble with my antenna on 6 meters, but apparently I'm having trouble with my antenna on other bands as well that it's designed for. So I'm looking at it as something that's just normal. And I'm just going to keep going until I see smoke come out the back of the radio. All right, this is Peter, W3LIX, back to that.
0: Well, I'm sure you know, Peter. Don't let that magic smoke out of the radio. Then it all goes bad fast. But good luck with whatever that challenge is. KD3DCH, David, welcome. Good evening.
4: Good evening, Mike. Can you give me a affirmative and got a copy on this?
0: I do have a copy. There's a little bit of noise, but I've got you. You are readable, so go ahead.
4: Great. Thank you for that. I am transmitting from my very first HT. This is TID Radio. This is getting out for the first time. And I thank you all for having me, and I hope you can hear me. In the future, I'll get a better antenna and a better radio, but this is my very first attempt at contact. And in saying that, I want to say thank you to Rich earlier for confirming my radio check and let me know that I sounded very poor. And this is KD3DCH, Dave in Waynesboro. I've been listening for a couple weeks, and right now I'm in my backyard standing on top of the hill. I'm dedicated to get the transmission out. And I'm happy with that. I just have my radio beep. Can you still hear me?
0: Yes, you're still good.
4: Oh, great, great. I'll continue. So, you know, I've been taking notes on the communications for the past couple weeks, actually. My comment on the airport security detail, whenever anything goes down over there, cops suffocate that place, and I think the best thing for the ham community is to direct traffic. IMO, in my opinion. And as far as the rainbow, you can keep the rainbow. They were only cool when I was a kid. It's all different now. This is KD3DCH, David, over back to net. Thank you.
0: Well, first contact is going well for you, Dave. And welcome to the 4-State Net. Actually, welcome to the air. But yeah, you're doing well with the HD, and it'll be a long, fun journey of different antennas. And does it work better on your left foot or on your right foot? But that's part of the fun of ham radio. Thank you. Are there any other persons, anyone else out there wishing to check into the 4-State Net? Please call now.
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0: Good evening, Evan. You have any comments for us?
5: Not really. I just wanted to let Rich know that I've heard his messages on the repeaters, and I appreciate it. I think it's a good idea, and sounds like it came out well, so that's pretty much all I got, and 73 to everybody, and I'm going to hand the net back to you. This is KC3YGV.
0: Oh, thank you, Evan. Anyone else wishing to check in at this time, please call.
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0: 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I don't think I recognize that call sign. Could you give me your name, your location, and if you got any comments, go ahead.
6: Yeah, QSL. Name is Cliff, C-L-I-F. I'm over in Chambersburg. And just happened to come down, turn the radio on, and heard the net, figured I'd check in. Don't really have any comments. Staying dry from the storm.
0: Well, very good, Cliff. Thank you for checking in. Welcome to the 4-State Net. We do it every Wednesday night. Feel free to join us again. Anyone else wishing to check in? I'll give one last call. please call now. Okay, so that makes a total of 22 check-ins this evening. Thank you all. And I'll make a comment on the rainbows. If anyone is in the neighborhood, the double rainbows in Hawaii, which seemed, at least in my passing through, seemed almost every time there was a rainbow, it was a double, and very clear double rainbows. And whoever commented, I think it was Peter, on the trouble, cameras have trouble focusing on rainbows with the technology today, it actually worked out well in 35 millimeter back then, because you focused it yourself, not relying on the technology. Amazing how that works sometimes. But anyway, beautiful double rainbows, Hawaii. Check it out if you're in the neighborhood. So I'm going to go ahead and close the net. Thank you all for attending. Everyone that checked in, thank you very much. Thank you for the comments. Those listening, thanks for listening. Please check in next time. Say hi. As far as I know, nobody on here bites, at least not through the radio. There's that little electrical thing going on. So anyway, the Four States Net does meet every Wednesday at 8 p.m. local time here on the 147.090 repeater. We hope you will return next week and in future weeks. Remember, the 6-meter net is next on 50.151 megahertz. This is KB7THL declaring the Four States Net closed at 2044, 844 local time, and returning the repeater to normal use. Thank you, ARA and W3CWC, for the use of the repeater, and everyone for standing by while we conducted the net. 73, everyone. Thank you. This is KB7THL out.

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0: open to everyone interested in amateur radio and meets twice a month except during July, August, November, and sometimes December. On our third Tuesday of each month, the Antietam Radio Association has pre-meeting socials at the American Legion Hall, Northern Avenue in Hagerstown, Maryland, which usually start at about 5 p.m. and last until 6:30 p.m. when we leave to be at the meeting at Bogginsville Church, which starts at 7 p.m. During our pre-meeting socials, we enjoy each other's camaraderie, quips, jokes, and tall tales. We also get to enjoy pay-your-own-way food from the kitchen, and a host of beverages are available as well. Good times can be had by all at all these gatherings. 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

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The Antietam Radio Association has their meetings open to everyone interested in amateur radio. That meets twice a month, except during July, August, November, and sometimes December. On the third Tuesday of each month, the Antietam Radio Association has a pre-meeting social at the American Legion Hall on Northern Avenue in Hagerstown, Maryland, which usually starts

0: at about 5 p.m. and last until 6:30 p.m. when we leave to be at the meeting at Mogginsville Church, which starts at 7 p.m. During our pre-meeting socials, we enjoy each other's camaraderie, quips, jokes, and tall tales. We also get to enjoy pay-your-way food from the kitchen, and a host of beverages are available as well. Good times can be had by all at all these gatherings. 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

0: Kilo Lima Alpha, this is Kilo Mike 4, Charlie Kilo Delta Mobile. Good afternoon.
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0: Roger. I was just sitting waiting in line at the gas station, and I'm next, so I'm going to have to get off of here. Might get back on in a bit. KM4CKD.
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0: Native Radio Association has their meetings open to everyone interested in amateur radio, and meets twice a month except during July, August, November, and sometimes December. On the third Tuesday of each month, the Native Radio Association has a free meeting social at the American Legion Hall on Northern Avenue in Hagerstown, Maryland, which usually starts at about 5 p.m. and lasts until 6:30 p.m., when we live to be at the meeting at Mogginsville Church, which starts at 7 p.m. During our pre-meeting socials, we enjoy each other's camaraderie, wits, jokes, and tall tales. We also get to enjoy pay-your-own-way food from the kitchen, and a host of beverages are available as well. Good times can be had by all at all these gatherings. 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

0: CFA, and I have an announcement. The Antietam Radio Association has their meetings open to everyone interested in amateur radio, and meets twice a month, except during July, August, November, and sometimes December. On the third Tuesday of each month, the Antietam Radio Association has a pre-meeting social at the American Legion Hall on Northern Avenue in Hagerstown, Maryland, which usually starts at about 5 p.m. and lasts until 6:30 p.m. when we leave to be at the church. That is, Mogginsville Church, at 6:30 p.m. At 7 p.m., during our pre-meeting socials, we enjoy each other's camaraderie, quips, jokes, and tall tales. We also get to enjoy pay-your-own-way food from the kitchen, and host beverages are available as well. Good times can be gatherings. 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